0: time. So this means it occurred at a very convenient, appropriate, or favorable time.
1: 시적절하다는 뜻이에요. And if you crush the interview, what are you doing?
0: That means you did exceptionally well, or you succeeded completely.
1: You crushed it 라고 하면 정말 잘했다는 뜻이에요. 완벽하게 해냈다 이런 뜻이죠. So whoever's going to crush the interview will crush the interview. Coffee, no coffee, doesn't matter.
0: See, but that's my two cents about this is, okay, so first impressions do matter, but if you're going to crush it, so what if you didn't have the coffee? You have competitors, right?
1: Yeah.
0: So that means you have two things going for you. So that's another thing to think about.
1: 선생님의 입장은 커피 들고 오지 말라군요. 한마디로. 좋습니다. All right, well, you crushed the explanation, as always, Karen. Thank you for that. Let's take a break. 자, 우리 짧게 퀴즈 한번 다시 알려드릴게요.
0: How many years are usually considered a generation in demographic studies? Number one, 10 years. Number two, 30 years. Number three, 50 years.
1: 샵1045와 반디와 유튜브로 보내주세요. 짧은 문자는 50원, 긴 문자는 100원입니다. Here's Let the River Run by Carly Simon.

0: on something. W-E-I-G-H, weigh in on something은 무언가에 대해서 자신의 의견을 제시한다는 뜻입니다. So both of the hosts of this show, they gave their opinions about what is now known as Coffeegate.
1: Coffeegate, yeah. So Coffeegate refers to this situation where there's a debate going on whether it's okay to take in a coffee, an iced Americano, to an interview. And basically adding gate as a suffix to a word in some sort of cultural or political debate, it kind of labels that topic as a controversy, yeah. Or maybe a polarizing media event.
0: And it all comes from the Watergate scandal of the 1970s. And ever since then, we sometimes add the word gate after a word to mean it's debated, it's a scandal, or something like that.
1: It's a controversy.
0: It's a controversy, yep, exactly. A pacifier is that thing you put in the mouth of a little baby to stop them crying. Mm-hmm. And the two hosts said that this issue is like a pacifier for a lot of the younger generation.
1: No, I think they're saying that the coffee is like a
0: pacifier.
1: Oh, coffee
0: is, okay.
1: Because the Zoomers are carrying it with them everywhere.
0: See. Just like a baby.
1: Right, so they need it with them at an interview because it gives them strength. It gives them the energy. So that's why they're thinking that they're just carrying it in with them.
0: So they were being
1: without
0: a bit
1: thinking.
0: Sarcastic.
1: Yeah.
0: 아, 약간 이제 비꼬듯이 아니, 애들한테 이 커피가 그 패시파이어예요? 뭐예요?
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0: 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I think this is the pacifier for a lot of younger generation. 그러면서 그러니까요. 또 애착 이불 같아요.
1: Right.
0: It's like a comfort blanket.
1: Yeah.
0: 이렇게 얘기하기도
1: You see them carrying these big coffee,
0: all the
1: time. Huge coffee
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0: 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So sometimes going old school can be a good thing.
1: Yeah.
0: Why not?
1: Traditional, I guess conservative.
0: Yeah, exactly. 자, 오늘 뉴스 커버리지는 여기까지입니다. 이제 주요 표현 다섯 가지 복습해 볼게요. Let's start off with push back against something.
1: Yeah, so pushing back against something, it means you're actively resisting, opposing, or refusing to accept some sort of policy, proposal, change, or criticism.
0: 저항하다, 예문 볼게요.
1: Employees pushed back against the company's decision to cut remote work options.
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1: Mm-hmm. So this means to decide carefully which arguments, conflicts, or problems are really worth your time and energy.
0: Yep, and you can also say pick one's battles. 자, 싸움을 가려서 한다. 예문 볼게요.
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0: 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An opportune thing.
1: Mm-hmm. Opportune means occurring at a very convenient, appropriate, or favorable time, especially for a particular purpose or action.
0: 네, 시적절한 무언가. 예문 볼게요.
1: His phone call came at an opportune moment, just when I was looking for advice.
0: 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It came at an opportune moment. The next expression is up and coming.
1: Up and coming. So this means something that is making rapid progress and is highly likely to become successful, popular, or famous in the near future.
0: 네, 전도유망한 예문 보겠습니다.
1: She is an up-and-coming designer who just debuted her collection at Fashion Week.
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1: Weigh in on something. So this means to give your opinion.

0: Start your day with Morning Special. Well, it's time now for today's idiom. Karen, what is it?
1: Today's idiom is kick up one's heels.
0: 네, 이번 idiom은 kick up one's heels인데요. 이제 뭐 고삐 풀린 망아지처럼 놀다가 될 수도 있고 굉장히 좀 편하게 쉰다가 될 수도 있겠죠. 오늘 다이얼로그를 통해 소개해드리겠습니다. 카렌쌤과 저는 카페에서 만나서 휴일을 어떻게 보낼지 계획을 짜고 있어요. 박물관도 가고 맛집도 들렀다가 노래방도 가기로 합니다. Let's have a listen. Idiom package, kick up one's heels. Ah, this coffee is great. Exactly what I needed.
1: Oh, I know. It feels so incredibly good to just sit here and have some me time after the hectic couple of weeks we've both had.
0: Ah, absolutely. Between the reports and those endless late night meetings, I thought my brain was gonna melt.
1: Oh, I know. Let's not talk about work today. Today is all about fun.
0: You know what, Karen? You're right. I've been meaning to visit the museum for a while, and I guess today's the perfect day to finally do it.
1: It really is. I've heard great things about the main exhibition.
0: Yeah, me too. Everyone's saying it's a must-see program. But before we go, we need to plan our fuel. What restaurant should we hit later?
1: Well, funny you should ask. I was thinking about it, and there's a great kalguksu place right near the museum. Hot, handmade knife-cut noodles would be perfect for this weather.
0: Oh, that sounds amazing. What's the name of that place?
1: It's called The Dancing Noodle.
0: Oh, hold on. Let me look it up. Oh, The Dancing Noodle. I found it. Wow, the reviews are excellent. And look at this. It's actually really close to a whole row of vintage shops.
1: Ooh, that's wonderful. We can do a little window shopping after we eat to walk off all those cars.
0: Wait, it gets better. According to this map, there are also some nice norebangs nearby.
1: A norebang? I haven't been to a singing room in ages.
0: Me neither. Hey, why don't we go today?
1: Oh, are you serious?
0: Yes.
1: You know what? It's not a bad idea. We have the whole day to ourselves, no work emails, and no responsibilities.
0: Exactly. Let's do it. We'll eat, shop, and then sing our hearts out.
1: Oh, I'm so excited. I wonder if they have the latest BTS songs.
0: Oh, today's gonna be fantastic. After weeks of stress, there's really nothing like some delicious food and a singing session to kick up our heels. To kick up your heels. 스트레스를 날려버린다라는 뜻이고요. 원래는 뭐냐면은 높은 하이힐 구두를 벗어버리고 그 다음에 이제 편히 쉰다는 뜻이 있죠.
1: Yeah, yeah. So it means to let loose, enjoy yourself, have a really fun time, often by dancing, partying, or celebrating. Like you said, you know, when you're at a party, you're usually in heels. Mm. So it could be a little uncomfortable, but you really want to have fun, you can just take those heels off and you can dance the night away.
0: Exactly. 아, 그래서 이제 높은 하이힐을 신으면 예쁘기는 하지만 불편하죠. 그래가지고 이거를 던져버리고 아, 이제 좀 편히 쉬자 할 때 Let's kick up our heels 할 수 있고요. Let's have a look at some scenarios how we can use this.
1: Yeah, for example, when you're celebrating an important milestone, you could say that once the final exams were officially over, the campus filled with students ready to kick up their heels all weekend. We've been there.
0: We have, exactly. 그리고 또 이렇게도 쓸 수 있을 것 같아요.

0: 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Thank you for that question. It's a great one. Let's have a look. 관심이 있으면 보인다. You start to see things. No, you don't see things until you pay attention to them, maybe. 뭐라고 하면
1: I'm
0: 좋을까요?
1: wondering, I think there's an expression related to like where your heart is.
0: Yeah.
1: I don't remember the first part, but yeah, when you're interested in something, then that's when you suddenly start to see
0: Yeah,
1: things.
0: exactly. So we're paraphrasing right now, and there are so many ways you can say this, but once you start gaining an interest in something, then you actually start to be able to see it. 뭐 이렇게 좀 길게 풀어서 말할 수도 있겠고, 정답이라는 건 없지만, or if you want to go the shorter route, then maybe something like you don't see things until you pay attention to them.
1: I love that.
0: 이렇게 가도 될것 같아요. 네, 좋은 사연 또 질문 주셔서 감사합니다. All right, well, I think we crushed it this morning. What do you
1: Yeah,
0: think,
1: we
0: Karen?
1: did
0: We
1: crush
0: did?
1: it.
0: Okay,
1: We
0: good.
1: always crush
0: We did. Okay.
1: it.
0: Thank you, Karen, so much.
1: Thanks for having
0: We
1: me.
0: see you next Wednesday.
1: Next Wednesday on my usual day.
0: 네, 지금까지 Karen 쌤이었습니다. The Beatles의 Now and Then 들려드리고요. 저는 내일 뵙겠습니다. See you in 22 hours.

okay. I know we don't speak, I know that won't change. Can't remember the person I was.

0: of the names, mm-hmm. you know, people like certain areas, they're making their head spin means like it's making them dizzy. Mm-hmm. And how do you feel when you're dizzy? You're confused. Mm-hmm. You're like, what's going on?
1: Right, right.
0: Like, what is happening? Lake Ontario, Lake America, no uh-huh. Trump Avenue. What's uh-huh. going on? Right. It's making them very overwhelmed okay. and confused.
1: Ah, okay. So something is so confusing and maybe overwhelming that
0: yeah.
1: makes your
0: head spin.
1: Head spin. Yeah. Okay. So, 머리들을 spin, 돌게 만든다라고 하는 거. 여기서는 사실 heads라고 하는 거 그냥 my head, your head 이런 식으로 바꿀 수도 있겠죠. 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
0: The street is one of several in Ottawa Central Park neighborhood that were named for New York City institutions when it was developed in the late 1990s and early 2000s, long before Trump started a trade war with one of America's closest allies.
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0: A backlash on a smaller scale came Wednesday when the City Council in Ottawa, Canada's capital, voted unanimously to remove Trump Avenue as the name of a residential street. The latest in a cross-border geographic spat that is making map makers' heads spin. The street is one of several in Ottawa's Central Park neighborhood that were named for New York City institutions when it was developed in the late 1990s and early 2000s, long before Trump started a trade war with one of America's closest allies.
1: 네, 노래 듣고 잠시 쉬어갈게요.
0: Here's Anne Marie with 2002.

0: lost his mind. That's what he's saying.
1: 뭔가 생각은 한 거네요.
0: Oh, yeah. Right. Yeah. And this is an interesting expression, mm-hmm. cross one's mind. Mm-hmm. It means that it kind of comes into, you thought of it.
1: Right.
0: But it's not something that you think about a lot, uh-huh. but it kind of is a passing thought.
1: Uh-huh.
0: It occurred
1: it
0: to you.
1: It hit you, right?
0: It hit me. It hit me, but I let it go.
1: Okay.
0: Okay.
1: I mean, you don't think about it all the time.
0: Yeah.
1: But, okay. you know.
0: So, I have to tell you,
1: yeah.
0: everyone, I have a favorite song by mm-hmm. Brian McKnight,
1: uh-huh.
0: and I love his song called Anytime.
1: Oh, yes.
0: Do you know the song?
1: Oh, it's a beautiful song.
0: In the song, he says, have I ever crossed your mind anytime?
1: I miss you. 맞죠? 아, 거 가사에도 나오네요.
0: That's it. So, the idea is, I don't think about you all the time, uh-huh. but do you sometimes think of me? Do I come into your mind?
1: Do I cross your mind?
0: Yeah.
1: 이 얘기는 한 번이라도 스치기라도 하냐, 내 생각이.
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0: 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If something is tongue-in-cheek, there is sarcasm.
1: Mm-hmm.
0: It's kind of like you say it as a joke, mm-hmm. but you keep a serious face.
1: Okay.
0: Yeah. Yeah, we're thinking of, you know, uh-huh. You know, making this landfill uh-huh. the name Dump Trump. If you think about it, it's right. kind of, it's funny, right?
1: Right.
0: But he's saying it in a serious tone. He's being sarcastic.
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1: Yes.
0: But we use this as a verb. So just much like a toy mm-hmm. that we play with, if you toy with an idea, uh-huh. you're playing with an idea.
1: Okay.
0: You're kind of like thinking about doing something, mm-hmm. but you haven't decided. You're not so serious. You kind of just like, you know, mm-hmm. let it, you know, you just like play with this idea.
1: 그러니까 뭔가를 가지고 놀아본다라는 얘기는 이것도 한번 시도해봤다가 mm-hmm. 저것도 한번 시도해봤다가 이런
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1: 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So toy with or play with the idea. 이거는 생각을 가볍게 만지작거리다. 결국에는 이것도 해보고 저것도 해보다. 자, part 3 다시 들을게요.
0: Peter Politis, the mayor of Cochrane, said in an email Wednesday that the lakes are in an unorganized township under provincial control. Not that renaming them hasn't crossed his mind. That said, as mayor, I am sorely tempted to wave the mayoral pen and table a motion anyway, given how fitting it feels at the moment, he wrote. Politis mused that he might not stop there. On a tongue-in-cheek note, we've toyed with the idea of renaming our local landfill Dump Trump, he wrote.
1: 자, 노래 듣고 올게요.
0: Here's Tanita Tikaram with Twist in My Sobriety.

0: 영어 회화 Level 3 Power English.
1: Welcome to the show, everybody.
0: Hi, everyone. I'm Kristen Cho.
1: And I'm Cameron Word.
0: Hope you all had a great weekend. Did you have a nice weekend?

0: Cameron?
1: I did.
0: You did?
1: I made some roast vegetables.
0: Look at you. In the oven.
1: Yeah.
0: Okay.
1: I don't know. There's something magical that happens in an oven mm-hmm. where you just put potatoes and carrots.
0: Some salt.
1: Salt.
0: Pepper.
1: Olive oil.
0: Olive oil.
1: And maybe like rosemary.
0: Yeah. Rosemary's good.
1: You pop that in the oven for like a good 45 minutes. And you get the most heavenly tasting roast carrots and potatoes.
0: Oh, so carrots and potatoes. Is that what you were roasting?
1: That's my big thing.
0: That's your big...
1: Although it's fall now, I would like to try and do more like sweet potatoes, like some kolguma.
0: Sure.
1: Or some pumpkin.
0: Pumpkin sounds nice.
1: Yeah.
0: Oh, okay. So... Speaking of oven,
1: yes,
0: I dedicated this month to you, Cameron.
1: Oh, yeah.
0: Yeah. So Monday, our topic is, I got a new oven.
1: Great. I love it.
0: That's right. So what's cooking is our subtitle. Now, this is an interesting expression. What's cooking could be like, oh, what are you like literally cooking?
1: Yes.
0: But it can also mean something else, Cameron.
1: It can mean like, what's up?
0: Yeah.
1: What are you doing?
0: Right.
1: In a very specific, like, what project are you currently doing?
0: Right.
1: And I will say, I think your generation would say this and my generation would say this.
0: Young people know.
1: I don't know if Gen Z or Gen Alpha now.
0: Yeah.
1: Even younger than them.
0: Ooh,
1: Gen I don't know
0: Alpha.
1: If they would say it.
0: No.
1: Except maybe as a joke.
0: That's right.
1: Like making fun of us.
0: That's right.
1: Right? Yeah.
0: All right. So basically, Tara and Elliot, Tara is visiting Elliot's place. And this month, Elliot is making roasted chicken.
1: Yeah.
0: Yeah.
1: Yeah.
0: All right. And I know you've made roasted chicken.
1: Oh, totally, yes.
0: Okay. Mm. All right. Here are some expressions that we're going to cover. Come over. Really great expression that we should all know because we use it often.
1: Yes. So here, come over means to visit someone's house.
0: Mm.
1: To come over to someone's house.
0: That's right. In the meantime.
1: It's kind of like while you're waiting.
0: Mm.
1: Something will happen in the future. But until that time, you're going to do something else.
0: All right. What is take the plunge?
1: This means that you are going to do something that you're maybe scared about or that's risky.
0: Yeah.
1: And you're going to say, no, I'm going to have the courage and I'm just going to do it.
0: Yeah. All right. Let's go ahead and listen to our power dialogue.
2: Come on in. It's been a while since you came over for dinner. Here's a glass of wine.
3: Thanks. Something smells amazing already.
2: Roasted chicken, but it needs another 20 minutes. In the meantime, try these stuffed mushrooms.
3: These are so good. Did you make them yourself?
2: I did. I've been experimenting a lot since I got the new oven.
3: A new oven? You finally took the plunge. Now I really can't wait to taste that chicken.
0: Okay, you can find the power dialogue on page 26. Let's begin. Elliot says, come on in. It's been a while since you came over for dinner. Here's a glass of wine. Okay, that's a nice way to start.
1: A nice welcome drink.
0: Nice welcome drink, yeah. All right, our power pattern today is, it's been a while since. It's been a while.
1: Yes. Mm. So we do have this phrase, it's been a while, that we use when we see someone.
0: We do.
1: After a long time of not seeing someone.
0: Mm-hmm.
1: But if you want to give the actual event or the actual action that has been the last time that you've seen each other,
0: right.
1: You would add since here.
0: Mm-hmm.
1: It's been a while since you came over for dinner. It's been a while since I've gone to the movie theater.
0: Yeah, that's right. To be very specific.
1: Yeah, when you want to give that detail, since comes after this, it's been a while.
0: Now, if it's just general, like I haven't seen you in a while, you would just say, oh, it's been a while.
1: Yeah.
0: Yeah, since we last met. But usually, you do oftentimes specify or say exactly what it is. Oh, it's been a while since we had lunch or had, brunch or met. Okay. All right. Came over. To come over means to...

0: To visit.
1: Yeah.
0: To come over to someone's house. Mm. So this is, of course, from the viewpoint of the host's mm-hmm. house, right?
1: Yeah.
0: So you can go over to a friend's house, mm-hmm. or a friend can come over. Oh.

0: 20 minutes. In the meantime, try these stuffed mushrooms. Okay, so the chicken is still cooking, and Elliot has made some stuffed mushrooms. And when something is stuffed, what is it doing to the mushrooms?
1: You put something inside it.
0: Yeah.
1: So usually, I guess it would be cheese.
0: Yeah.
1: That you're stuffing these mushrooms
0: usually,
1: with.
0: Yeah. Mm. Or whatever it is the recipe calls for. What is the expression in the meantime?
1: Until that time.
0: Ah.
1: So until the roasted chicken is finished, until mm-hmm. it's done, mm-hmm. we're going to do something else.
0: That's right. We're going to do something else.
1: And that something else in this case is eating mushrooms.
0: That's right. Mm. So, oh, we're waiting for this? Okay. In the meantime, let's do this. Okay. And Tara says, these are so good. Did you make them yourself?
1: Then Elliot says, I did. I've been experimenting a lot since I got the new oven.
0: Mm-hmm. Now, usually the word experiment, we feel like we use this word in a science lab.
1: Yeah.
0: Yeah, you know, chemistry class. But what is this idea of like experimenting with your oven or experimenting with your new stove or dishwasher? What does this mean exactly?
1: Well, it is similar. I mean, if you really think about it, cooking is a lot like chemistry.
0: It is.
1: Getting the ingredients mm-hmm. right, having the right temperature for the right amount of time.
0: Right.
1: You know, this cooking can be very much like a science, mm-hmm. but experimenting here is talking about trying different things
0: yeah.
1: and seeing what the result will be. So this is not the first time he's made these mushrooms, mm-hmm. probably.
0: Yeah.
1: He's probably tried to put different things in these mushrooms and realize some things taste better and some things taste worse.
0: That's right.
1: He's ran an experiment mm-hmm. to produce the food that they're currently eating.
0: Yeah. And it's not just cooking, but whatever it is, and you're trying this and you're trying that and trying to find the best option, you could be experimenting with it.
1: Yes.
0: Okay. All right. So what does Tara say at the end?
1: Tara says, a new oven. You finally took the plunge. Now I really can't wait to taste that chicken.
0: Okay. So Elliot has been talking about wanting an oven, much like yourself.
1: Yes.
0: You've been talking about it.
1: I did talk about it.
0: You did talk about it and talked about it. And then finally said, I took the plunge.
1: Took the plunge.
0: Okay. So take the plunge really means to jump into the water, literally.
1: Yes.
0: Mm-hmm. But clearly, we are not talking about a swimming pool here or the ocean. What could this mean?
1: Right. So if you do think about being on the high dive, like on that diving board.
0: Yeah.
1: Or some people go to cliffs.
0: Free dive.
1: Right?
0: Yeah.
1: They free dive.
0: Mm-hmm.
1: And they jump into the ocean.
0: Wow.
1: But that's like what? 10 meters, 20 meters?
0: Yeah.
1: 30 meters above
0: Oof.
1: The water?
0: Mm-hmm.
1: That's scary.
0: It is.
1: And so sometimes you just close your eyes and just jump. Right?
0: Yeah.
1: And that's the feeling with taking the plunge. Mm. You're kind of thinking, should I buy it? It's expensive. Uh-huh. I don't know.
0: Uh-huh.
1: Eh. And then you just close your eyes.
0: And you jump.
1: And you hit the add to cart button. And then you choose credit card.
0: Yes.
1: And then you choose Haribo. You choose pay in installments. And you buy that item.
0: That's great. Now, Cameron, just quickly, is this just for purchases?
1: No.
0: Yeah.
1: Wedding,
0: yeah,
1: marriage. Like, should I marry this person? Mm-hmm. Oh, it's scary.
0: Mm.
1: Like, if I marry, then I'm not going to be single.
0: Right.
1: And then you finally say, no, I love this person. I'm going to marry them.
0: Okay.
1: You take the plunge.
0: That's right. Should I start my own business? I don't know. Like, okay. And then like, yeah, I think I am.
1: Yeah. Quit your job.
0: Yeah. Quit your job.
1: Take out a loan.
0: That's right. Yeah. Start a new business. Okay. Take the plunge. Let's go ahead and listen to that one more time.
2: Come on in. It's been a while since you came over for dinner. Here's a glass of wine.
3: Thanks. Something smells amazing already.
2: Roasted chicken, but it needs another 20 minutes. In the meantime, try these stuffed mushrooms.
3: These are so good. Did you make them yourself?
2: I did. I've been experimenting a lot since I got the new oven.
3: A new oven? You finally took the plunge. Now I really can't wait to taste that chicken.
0: Please join us on pages 28 and 29. It's time for Power Note. Let's get some more examples of these, how we can use these expressions. If you come over, you're visiting someone's home. And usually the idea is very casual, okay?

0: Why don't you come over Friday for movie night?
1: Sounds great. I'll bring the snacks.
0: Mm-hmm. My friends come over every Chuseok and we make mandu together. Yeah, that's you.
1: Yeah. I do it every Christmas. It's true.
0: Right. Yeah. It's true. Mm. Oh, okay. You do it every Christmas. Do you do it for Chuseok?
1: No, Chuseok is pizza.
0: Ah. I
1: buy like three larges.
0: Really?
1: And I just eat it throughout the Chuseok holiday.
0: So you don't have people come over?
1: No.
0: Oh.
1: Well, all my friends are with their family.
0: Well, that is true.
1: It's much easier to get friends over at Christmas.
0: Oh, yeah, that makes sense. That makes sense. Okay, I got it wrong.
1: Super, super common as an expression. Mm-hmm. Even Christina Aguilera, she has that song.
0: Come on over.
1: Come on over, baby. Come on over. And she's basically telling a guy, hey,
0: come on over.
1: I want you to come to my house, is what she's saying.
0: Wow, that was very impressive, Christina Aguilera. Wow.
1: Well, I could never compare to the great Christina Aguilera.
0: Of course. Well, okay, so to come over, you know, and as I mentioned before, you can also go over.
1: Yes.
0: Yeah. So come over is like you telling a friend, come on over to my house. Or what did you do? Oh, I went over to Cameron's house.
1: Yes.
0: On the weekend.
1: And I would say this expression is very much related to houses. Mm. So you wouldn't like come over to the school.
0: Yeah.
1: Come over to the bank.
0: That's right.
1: Go over to the church.
0: Uh-huh.
1: Right? That is not, there maybe are some situations, but it is not functioning. That phrase is not functioning in the same way as what we're talking about here.
0: Exactly.
1: Which is talking about to visit.
0: Mm-hmm. Okay, very good. Our expression here, in the meantime, means that during the period before something happens. So basically, there's something going on. You got to wait for that. But in the meantime, so while that's going on, you're going to be doing something else.
1: Yes.
0: The hotel won't be ready until 3 p.m.
1: Okay. In the meantime, let's grab some lunch and explore the neighborhood.
0: Isn't this so true when you're traveling?
1: Yeah. It's so annoying. But the hotel is like, sorry.
0: 3 p.m.
1: 3 p.m. Mm-hmm. But you've gotten to the hotel at 9 a.m.
0: That's right.
1: So you have to give them your luggage, hopefully.
0: And hang out.
1: And find something to do.
0: Yeah, that's right. And that's hard because you're already kind of tired a little bit.
1: Yes.
0: You want to unpack a little bit. But so sometimes I find that kind of planning it around, like after checkout, is sometimes better. But you want to get there early, so. Right.
1: And you know, it's hard to choose a plane flight time.
0: That is true.
1: So. Yeah,
0: that is true. Okay. Yeah. All right. The gym is closed for renovations. In the meantime, she's been jogging around the blocks. Okay.
1: So she has a deadline or something she's going to do, but it's not now. Mm. It's in the future. So what are you going to do until that time?
0: Yeah. So, like, I think this is true. This is useful when you say, when you arrive somewhere and you've arrived too early. You've got a lot of time to kill. You've got a lot of extra time.
1: Yes.
0: Well, then you say, in the meantime, let's go shopping or let's look around the stores.
1: Let's get a coffee. Yeah.
0: Let's grab a quick bite.
1: I would say it is very often used when you arrive too early. And you have to kill time.
0: Yeah, that's right. So I think this is really true. Back to the traveling topic is that when you go to the airport, you're too early. You thought like there would be traffic and you got there too early. What do you do with all this time? You've got like 3-4 hours.
1: Duty free.
0: In the meantime, let's do a little duty-free shopping. Okay. Our third expression is take the plunge. So you've been thinking about doing something. You are a little bit hesitant. Should I not? And then you finally commit to it. You finally do it. You've had long hair forever. What made you cut it?
1: I don't know. I just finally took the plunge and went short.
0: I didn't know you had long hair, Cameron.
1: I mean, longer than this, but my hair doesn't do well long.
0: Have you ever had it a little bit long?
1: I've tried to do it.
0: Oh, you have?
1: But it just doesn't look good.
0: Ah.
1: My hair gets a weird

0: curl to it.
1: Uh-huh.
0: And some people, some guys look good with like long curly hair. It's not a good curl.
1: Oh, it's a...
0: It's a
1: bad curl?
0: It's a really bad... It looks like my hair got like really confused. It's like, what is, which way is down? Which way is up?
1: I feel like sometimes if it's very curly, it's like, okay, good. It's just very curly.
0: Right.
1: But like if it's wavy, that's okay too. But if it's somewhere in between, it could be confusing.
0: Yeah.
1: Yeah. Okay. Yeah. All right. After months of hesitating, they finally took the plunge and bought a house.
0: That's a big one.
1: That's a big one.
0: Because often you're getting a loan for a house.
1: That's right.
0: And these examples, all the ones we've talked about, it's because you're making a commitment.
1: Yeah.
0: Or you're making a large purchase.
1: Right.
0: And there's no going back.
1: That's right.
0: Once you make the decision, you can't undo the decision.
1: That's right. All right. It's been a while since means that, okay, like it's been a long time since something happened. It's been a while since I rode a bike.
0: When was the last time you rode a bike?
1: I don't remember, Cameron.
0: It's been about a year for me.
1: Really?
0: Yeah.
1: It's been more than a couple of years.
0: Yeah.
1: It's been a while since I roller skated.
0: Yeah.
1: Okay, a couple of years ago I did that, but not a bike.
0: Wow.
1: I did. Mm.
0: It's been a while since I watched a movie in theaters. I mean, I think now the movie theaters are kind of getting more business.
1: Yeah.
0: But for a while there, no one was going.
1: No one was going. Well, I mean, the last movie that I saw was The Odyssey.
0: Yeah, me too.
1: Oh, right?
0: Yeah.
1: Uh-huh. So it hasn't been a while.
0: Just a
1: it was recent.
0: Months, yeah.
1: Yeah, that's right. Do check out the Power Vocab Experiment on page 30. Thank you so much for studying with us. And please join us again tomorrow. Bye-bye.
0: Bye.

doing okay. I know we don't speak, I know that won't change. Can't remember the person I was.

0: hasn't improved. 근데 문제가 개선되지 않았죠. 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Whether he can stop by on Thursday afternoon. 목요일 오후에 그가 들를 수 있을지 물어보겠습니다. 여러분, stop by는 come by, drop by, stop by 이런 게 visit이에요. 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
1: Hi, I'm calling to arrange a service visit for my central air conditioner. My electricity bill has increased recently and the unit is blowing warm air instead of cooling the house.
2: How long ago was it installed?
1: Nearly 6 years ago.
2: That's still fairly recent. Have you replaced the air filter and checked the outdoor unit for leaves or other debris? I normally recommend doing those things before scheduling an inspection.
1: Yes, I replaced the filter and cleared the area around the outdoor unit, but the problem hasn't improved. I'd like a qualified technician to examine it.
2: All right. Our senior technician just returned from another service call. I'll ask whether he can stop by on Thursday afternoon.

0: open source frameworks. 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
0: 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Mm. Yeah, decoupling is when you separate things completely, you isolate them, right?
1: 그렇죠. 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
0: 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It's not going to be workable.
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0: That's what most people think. Ultimately, despite intense bilateral technological rivalries, industry experts broadly predict that complete decoupling between both superpowers remains largely impractical. We're going to listen to parts 1, 2, and 3 uninterrupted. After you've heard it, try out the comprehension questions. They are multiple choice. But while you're listening, check out the fill in the blanks on page 36.
2: United States and China race for Asian AI dominance.
3: The United States and China are locked in an intense geopolitical race to supply artificial intelligence technologies throughout the Asian continent. While Washington attempts to market comprehensive end-to-end tech stacks, Beijing actively counters by offering significantly cheaper open-source alternatives. Consequently, American diplomatic visibility appeared notably diminished at recent regional forums like APEC in Chengdu compared to previous summits. During these regional gatherings, prominent American firms such as Google and Meta maintained rather understated promotional presences. In stark contrast, Chinese tech giants like Tencent aggressively showcased expanding enterprise adoption of their language models. Furthermore, Chinese officials successfully secured broader international support for affordable systems across emerging regional economies. Smaller regional governments frequently grapple with localized linguistic demands that standard global models cannot easily accommodate. Emerging startups actively bridge these operational gaps by integrating diverse hardware with specialized open-source frameworks. Ultimately, despite intense bilateral technological rivalries, industry experts broadly predict that complete decoupling between both superpowers remains largely impractical.
1: Yeah, 저희 기가 트이는 영어 책은요, 매월 월간지로 출간이 되고 있습니다. 매월 20일경에 책이 나오고요. 월말 되면 이북으로도 여러분이 이용하실 수 있습니다. 연간 구독해서 교재 받아보실 수도 있고요. 저희 기프트형 책도 많이 이용해 주시기 바랍니다.
0: And if you want to listen again to any previous episodes of the show, you can utilize EBS's Audio Arkdung platform.
1: Okay, well, that is all the time we have for today, everyone. Thank you so much for joining us. We'll see you again tomorrow.
0: Great job, everyone. Goodbye.

0: show, everybody.
1: Hi, everyone. I'm Kristen Cho.
0: And I'm Cameron Word.
1: So, Cameron, today is travel day.
0: Yes.
1: And I have decided that I am the star of the dialogue.
0: Oh.
1: Yeah.
0: Okay.
1: So, I am going to a place where I've always wanted to go.
0: Okay.
1: And so it is between a tour guide and Kristen.
0: Oh, you're using your real name.
1: Yeah.
0: You know, Jane Austen also has many characters named Jane.
1: Jane, that's right.
0: So, in a very similar way.
1: It's almost like it's a vicarious experience, which means that it is an experience that I get to have while not really doing it, but I feel like I'm in the experience, so it just makes me happy.
0: Yeah. Mm. So vicarious, V-I-C-A-R-I-O-U-S.
1: That's right.
0: It means that you are not directly involved, but indirectly.
1: That's right.
0: Like we have 대리만족, right?
1: Yes.
0: It'd be like vicarious enjoyment.
1: That's right.
0: I guess.
1: That's right. Yeah. So I'm vicariously experiencing travel through our dialogues. And this month, we are going to Morocco.
0: Oh. Like for the food?
1: Oh, for the food, the colors. Just like, it's just so exotic.
0: It is. It's very like Casablanca.
1: It is very Casablanca. Mm-hmm. Yeah. And I just feel like the tiles. It's just so very different that I really... It is high on my list.
0: Well, let's hear about your Moroccan travel fantasies today.
1: All right, yes. We are walking through the Medina. Okay. And so basically, these are kind of like these roads in the old town, kind of like the alleyways.
0: Okay.
1: And you're going through them. And you have like markets and you have things that you can buy and all sorts of things. It's like a feast for the eyes.
0: Great.
1: Okay. All right. A feast, and that's why we have our expression, a feast for the senses.
0: Yes. Mm-hmm. The senses here, you have your five basic senses, right?
1: Right.
0: Like touch, hearing, taste, smell, and sight, I think are the five.
1: Yeah.
0: And a feast for the senses means the environment is so pleasant, so enjoyable in every way.
1: Okay.
0: The things you see, the things you smell,
1: right,
0: the things you hear, it's all wonderful.
1: Yeah. And we do have the expression feast for the eyes as well, but senses means much more than just
0: visual
1: things. Right. Yeah. Okay. How about drive a hard bargain?
0: It means that you're a good negotiator. And you are not going to give away a lot. You are going to make a deal, but you're going to be very strict and very, very good with your deal making.
1: Yeah, try to get the best price. If you lose track of time,
0: you're too busy or you're so excited and having fun, you're immersed in an action and you forget about time passing.
1: Okay. All right. Which is something that you can totally do in this kind of place. Let's go ahead and listen to our dialogue.
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2: Wait until you see the lantern shop up ahead. 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
3: I could look at these rugs for hours. How much is this one?
2: The seller will start high, so do not be afraid to drive a hard bargain.
3: Good to know. I could easily lose track of time in here.
1: Please join us on pages 32 and 33. Morocco Diaries, Walking Through the Medina. Nadia begins, who is the tour guide, says, "Welcome to the Medina. These alleys stretch on for miles, so stay close to me." So Medina, Cameron, is the kind of old town of these cities, any city that you go to. And they're kind of these long alleys, ways, they've got these walls, and they're, you know, it's like a maze. It's like a labyrinth. So you can get lost.
0: Yes.
1: Okay. All right. So these alleys is our power vocab. What are alleys? A-L-L-E-Y.

0: Why?
1: They are small pathways. It's hard to call them roads, even.
0: Could we say it's a kolmok?
1: Yeah,
0: Yeah.
1: I think that's the good Korean equivalent. With an alley, maybe you can get a car through.
0: Perhaps.
1: Oftentimes, you cannot get a car through,
0: Yeah.
1: especially if it's an alleyway in like Europe, for example.
0: Definitely in Europe. I think maybe in New York, you can maybe get a car through,
1: Yeah.
0: maybe. But places like Europe or Korea, definitely not.
1: Yeah.
0: Yeah.
1: And sometimes alleys are beautiful, you know, like these Medina,
0: Yeah.
1: they're kind of a tourist attraction that you go to see.
0: Right.
1: If you go to an alleyway in New York,
0: Yeah.
1: they're probably going to be a lot of trash cans.
0: And rats.
1: Right. So, depending on where you are, an alley might be somewhere you want to go, or it may be somewhere you don't want to go.
0: Good point. Kristen says, wow, so many colors and spices everywhere. It's a feast for the senses. So, again, feast for the senses.
1: Yes, a feast, of course, originally is like a banquet, a party with a lot of food, right? But when you say a feast for the senses, you're saying everything that I'm experiencing is so wonderful. The sights, the smells, the touches,
0: Sure, why not? The
1: whatever.
0: tiles, yeah.
1: Everything is just great.
0: And there's that classic like pictures of the market where they have these spices, like, 10 different spices piled up like a mountain, like a hill.
1: Yeah. You know,
0: Yeah.
1: I always wonder
0: Oh,
1: about that.
0: yeah.
1: I always think, isn't that going to get oxidized? Like, oh,
0: That's a good
1: they're going to
0: question.
1: lose their flavor if the spices are exposed to oxygen.
0: Well, maybe these are spices that will be okay.
1: Sure.
0: Who knows?
1: But I'm sure it smells wonderful to walk
0: Yes,
1: past
0: of
1: them.
0: course, of course. All right. So Nadia says, wait until you see the lantern shop up ahead, my personal favorite stop. So our power pattern today is wait until you. Wait until you. Okay, I will wait. Why is
1: Yeah.
0: this such a big deal?
1: So there is the very literal meaning of wait until this time, right? Easy to understand. However, wait until you see is often used whenever something big or exciting, remarkable is about to happen. And you want to tell the person, you're going to like this so
0: That's
1: much.
0: right.
1: Wait until you see it. It can be used in the reverse as well, something so negative. Wait until you see the bedroom.
0: Yeah,
1: They
0: it's
1: completely
0: terrible.
1: messed up the redesign.
0: Yeah, that's
1: Yeah.
0: right. Okay, so wait until you see. And this, of course, isn't a positive. Like, this is a real treat. It's a highlight. Okay, we're gonna go there. So wait, hold your horses. Okay, so then what does Kristen say?
1: I could look at these rugs for hours. How much is this one?
0: Okay, so of course they have very pretty rugs, and so many different colors. And Nadia says the seller will start high, so do not be afraid to drive a hard bargain. It is true when you're traveling and you go to the markets, you can't. It's not like a department store or just like a retail store. So you do want to bargain. And what does this mean? Drive a hard bargain.
1: This means to bargain or negotiate quite fiercely. Don't go easy into these negotiations. Really try to get the best deal possible.
0: And it is true that when they see you're a foreigner, this is obviously going to happen. Yeah. So, a hard bargain. And sometimes we have people say, oh, wow, you really drive a hard bargain. So, maybe two people are negotiating and they finally come to, they compromise on a price. They negotiate a price. And if one person said, oh, you really drive a hard bargain, what are they saying?
1: You're difficult to negotiate with,
0: Yeah, you're tough.
1: or you're really good at negotiating.
0: Yeah, that's right. Kristen says, good to know. I could easily lose track of time in here. Okay. If you can lose track of time, what does this mean?
1: You become so focused or so immersed in something that you do not realize how much time is passing. It's often because something is so interesting or fun.

0: that you don't realize how much time you spent doing something.
1: Or maybe you're so busy.
0: Yeah.
1: Mm-hmm.
0: It's like that feeling whenever you've been reading or looking at your computer screen mm-hmm. for a really long time.
1: Like doom scrolling.
0: Yeah.
1: Mm-hmm.
0: And maybe you realized you haven't blinked. You know?
1: Yeah.
0: It's like, gosh, it's been 5 minutes and I haven't blinked. My eyes are so dry.
1: Yeah.
0: That sort of thing.
1: You lose track of time. Okay. All right. Let's go ahead and listen to that dialogue one more time.
2: Welcome to the Medina. These alleys stretch on for miles, so stay close to me.
3: Wow, so many colors and spices everywhere. It's a feast for the senses.
2: Wait until you see the lantern shop up ahead, my personal favorite stop.
3: I could look at these rugs for hours. How much is this one?
2: The seller will start high, so do not be afraid to drive a hard bargain.
3: Good to know. I could easily lose track of time in here.
1: It's time for Power Note. We're on pages 34 and 35. Now, if something is a feast for the senses, it means that really all your senses, your touch, your sight, your hearing, all of that, it's a feast. You're giving them so many things to look at, hear, smell, all of those things.
0: Yeah.
1: Because a feast is what? I mean, a feast is like...
0: Lots
1: of good food on a big table,
0: mm-hmm.
1: right? Okay. How was the night market?
0: Incredible. The food, the music, the lights. It was a feast for the senses.
1: Mm-hmm. Walking through the flower festival was a feast for the senses with color and fragrance everywhere. Have you ever been to a flower festival?
0: There's one here in Koyang.
1: I know. I've been.
0: Did you go inside?
1: It's outside.
0: I mean, in the area... To go into the actual area, you have to pay.
1: Yes, that's right.
0: You went inside?
1: I did go inside.
0: Was it worth it?
1: It was nice.
0: Oh.
1: Yeah.
0: Was it a feast for the senses?
1: Well, it was a feast for the eyes, I feel, more. Because it's not because you can't touch it.
0: Okay.
1: Yeah, but the eyes definitely.
0: Right.
1: Yeah.
0: Interesting. So this phrasing, of course, you can say a feast for the senses.
1: Mm-hmm.
0: You can say a feast for the eyes mm-hmm. if it's visually appealing.
1: Right.
0: Nice to look at. I don't know if I could say this for a feast for the ears.
1: Yeah.
0: A feast for...
1: Smell?
0: The nose.
1: The nose. Yeah, that's true.
0: A feast for... Even taste, like a feast for the mouth?
1: No, can't do.
0: So it's either all of your senses
1: mm-hmm.
0: or sight specifically, a feast for the eyes.
1: Yeah. So it is true. When I came out to Korea... back in the late 80s, it was a feast for the senses.
0: Yeah, it is weird how everything can be so different in sometimes ways you can't explain.
1: Mm.
0: Like there's so many sights and smells and sounds.
1: So much.
0: That change.
1: Totally. Mm. It was like, you know, coming from LA, we're all driving. And then here there's like buses, express highway buses. And then the smells from the restaurants. And it was just like really like, and the sounds of people speaking Korean. For me, it was really a feast for the senses.
0: Yeah.
1: I remember.
0: Mm,
1: okay.
0: I bet.
1: Yeah. Drive a hard bargain means to you're really negotiating. Very firmly, which means that you're not going to just take any price. You're really going to try to get the lowest price you can. Did you get the price down at the flea market?
0: Barely. That vendor really drives a hard bargain.
1: Oh, this is interesting. So the vendor drives a hard bargain. So the person who's selling it is like, no more discount.
0: Yeah. They're not going to, really cut the price a lot.
1: No. She drove a hard bargain and got the car for way under asking price. Cameron, what is asking price?
0: So asking price is the initial price that a seller puts on something
1: mm-hmm.
0: because they're expecting a negotiation.
1: Right.
0: Haggling, right?
1: True.
0: Yeah. So this often happens with... houses,
1: mm-hmm.
0: cars
1: yeah.
0: are probably the most common. Whenever you put out the advertisement, you give a certain price.
1: Mm-hmm.
0: But a buyer might say, can you
1: give me
0: knock off 5%?
1: Yeah. Uh-huh.
0: Yeah. So this asking price is the first price that the seller is asking.
1: Yeah. And I do feel like the

0: seller already thought about that before. And so they've kind of started high just so that they can seem like they're giving you a good deal.
1: Oh, totally.
0: Yeah. Right?
1: It's every, you know, when you're selling a house or a car,

0: doing it.
1: Nope.
0: And it's like, and then like my friend or whoever's next to me, like, you know, ask for, you know, discount. But I can't go like, not, I can ask for, you can ask for a little bit of a discount, but I cannot drive a hard bargain.
1: Not at all.
0: That's not me. Nope. Okay. All right. Lose track of time means that you're so involved or absorbed in something, you forget that time is passing you by. Okay. You were supposed to meet me an hour ago.
1: Sorry. I lost track of time looking through the clearance rack.
0: Now, the clearance rack, everyone, is that section in the store where it's like, you know, 70% and above off.
1: Yes.
0: Like, it's steep discount, really big discount.
1: But they usually don't have your size.
0: That's right. So you have to really dig. See. Okay. She lost track of time browsing the bookstore and missed her train.
1: Oh, no.
0: No. That could happen. Mm. I was duty-free shopping and...
1: You missed your plane?
0: No, I lost track of time. And they're like, passenger...
1: Kristen
0: for flight 202, Kristen Myung-hee-cho, please come to the gate right now.
1: Oh my gosh.
0: Yeah, and I walked into the plane and everybody was staring at me. It was terrible.
1: How embarrassing.
0: I really lost track of time. All right, wait until you see... Which is?
1: You're going to reveal something exciting or surprising.
0: Wait until you see the view from the rooftop. It's unreal.
1: Wait until you see what she got him for his birthday.
0: A new car.
1: Oh my gosh.
0: Okay. All right. Power vocab is the word Ali. Do check that out on page 36 and make sure to stop by
1: Audio Ohakdong.
0: All you have to do is pay a very small monthly fee to listen to this show again and again, as well as other programs.
1: Yes.
0: Okay. Have a great day, everyone, and we'll see you tomorrow.
1: Bye-bye.

0: 있습니다. Organized to mark the 80th anniversary of the Seonggyeonggwan Confucian Association, the inaugural event saw the young Tanzanian moving the judges with a deep understanding of Korean heritage, listing the country's Pali-Pali culture, exceptional public safety, and the emotional affection known as Jeong as the three most appealing aspects of Korean culture. 조선시대에 인재를 뽑던 일종의 국가고시라고 할 수 있는 과거시험의 전통을 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
1: 그리고
0: joining us in the studio this Tuesday morning is Paul Matthews. Good morning.
1: Good morning. Happy Tuesday.
0: Happy
1: and congratulations to Eloy Eseko. What a wonderful achievement.
0: Yes, indeed. This 과거 exam,
1: yeah.
0: We learn about it in our history books, but apparently there's this sort of contest where yeah. they reenact this whole exam.
1: So does he get to go and work at Gyeongbokgung Palace now?
0: For the king?
1: Yeah, that's what the quaggo is for.
0: Who's the king? But yes, this was fantastic because they only had, I think, 20 minutes to
1: wow.
0: write down what they thought were the three top things that would represent Korea and how
1: yeah.
0: they would introduce it back home because everyone here, of course, was not from Korea. And, you know, this person immediately thought, okay, the Pali-Pali, some people think it's negative, but there are a lot of great aspects to it. Think about the economy, how
1: oh, well,
0: far
1: sure.
0: we've come.
1: It's also a very distinct part of Korea. You
0: yes.
1: Whether you like it or not, Pali-Pali is here and
0: yes.
1: it's here to stay.
0: Absolutely. And how safe, you know,
1: oh,
0: the whole
1: yes.
0: country is.
1: Yeah, I think this is one thing that when I have foreign visitors coming, it's one thing everybody remarks on, whether it's being able to walk around by yourself without worries, where it's the public transport system, whether it's leaving your computer in a cafe unattended.
0: And
1: it's
0: your
1: incredible.
0: Smartphone and your keys.
1: Yeah.
0: It's fine. And then the third one was Jeong.
1: Ah, oh, yes. Now, I do love this word.
0: Yep.
1: And I do love this part of Korean culture, even though I'm going to be a little bit negative. It's not disappeared completely, but it feels like there's less Jeong than there used to be.
0: Yeah.
1: I want the Jeong back from
0: bring,
1: 26
0: bring
1: years
0: it back.
1: Ago. Bring back the Jeong.
0: Well, it's definitely still here.
1: Maybe yes.
0: Maybe it shows up in different aspects, not as much maybe in some of the younger generation. I don't know.
1: Yeah.
0: But yeah, it's fantastic that we had this particular entry and the person that wrote it, she won a prize. So congratulations.
1: Yeah, absolutely brilliant. It's also a good reminder that K-pop's, that Korea's exports are not just K-pop and K-movies.
0: Yeah.
1: There's also
0: yeah.
1: different aspects of Korean culture that should be celebrated
0: yep.
1: and they are being celebrated.
0: Exactly. So to tell you a little bit more about the winner, Eloy Eseko, what we know is that when she was younger, her father did his, I believe, doctorate degree
1: yes.
0: in Korea. And so she was here from a very young age, thanks to her father. And then, you know, she came back after a few years. So she continues to live here. And
1: yeah.
0: she has a good understanding of Korea because she spent her childhood here.
1: Absolutely, yeah. It takes a while to get used to this country.
0: Yeah.
1: You can't just come here and go, yeah, everything's cool. Takes a while, but I have to say she is a wonderful example of somebody coming to Korea, loving Korea, wanting
0: yeah.
1: to be here, wanting to live here, and also wanting to commit and give to the country.
0: Yeah. Well, Paul, can I just put you on the spot
1: oh,
0: and
1: yes.
0: ask you to name one thing that you really love about Korean culture?
1: Oh,
0: well, she had to name three.
1: Okay.
0: Is it more difficult to name one?
1: You worry that people go, why did you pick that one, not the
0: you
1: others?
0: You can pick three then.
1: Okay. Well, the first one I'm going to pick is bosam.
0: Ah, bosam.
1: Because I think bosam is one of the simplest but one of the most delicious foods.
0: Yeah.
1: And it highlights the side dishes.
0: Yeah.
1: You can't have bosam without all the little bits and pieces.
0: Mm-hmm.
1: I'd also highlight pansori. Or Mignon. Yes. One of the two. It's difficult to pick because they're both so brilliant, but also very, very different.
0: Yeah.
1: And the third one is Bong Joon-ho.
0: Oh.
1: I'd like to highlight him because I think he's a great representative and maker of Korean art.
0: I love your answer choices, Paul. 자, 여러분, 오늘 이렇게 참 어떻게 보면은 뿌듯한 그리고 참 자랑스러운 그런 이제 우리나라, 우리 문화에 대해서 좀 생각해보게 됩니다. 이제는 외국분들도 한국에 와서 한국 문화를 배우고 이런 이제 과거 시험을 재현한 그런 콘테스트에 나가서 한국 문화를 자신의 나라에 돌아가서 소개한다면은 어떻게 소개할지 글을 쓰는 그런 이제 대회에도 적극적으로 많은 분들이 참여해 주시고 계십니다. 자, 오늘의 무모한 문장은 뭐냐면은요. 실제로 이제 그 이 에세코 씨가 시제를 받았을 때 이런 감정이 들었대요. 멘붕이 왔다. 처음에는.
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1: Yeah, and if you can't think of an answer straight away, don't worry. You'll be able to. You send us something.
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1: Oh, yes. Tell us. It could be any aspect you like.
0: Exactly. From a Korean's perspective, it could be different to someone who's not from Korea.
1: Absolutely.
0: And, you know, whether you live in Korea or not, we have listeners from other countries too. Let us know.
1: Yeah, it could be a place, it could be a person, it could be a food,
0: anything.
1: It could be tangible or intangible.
0: Exactly.
1: Whatever you like.
0: It can be absolutely anything. 자, 마찬가지로 샵1045 그리고 반디와 유튜브로 보내주시면 되겠습니다. 그럼 오늘의 Morning Headlines 시작합니다.
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0: Well, those are our headlines this morning, and we're going to start off with the one about getting your flu shots. This is headline number one.
1: National flu and COVID-19 vaccinations for the 2026-2027 season roll out in staggered phases starting today, targeting seniors aged 65 and over, as well as high-risk individuals.
0: 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Tell us more, Paul.
1: Well, yes, this is an important event every year,
0: yep.
1: keeping our vulnerable people safe. And so this is going in sequential phases by age group from today through to October the 15th.
0: Okay.
1: That said, if you are high risk, if you're immunocompromised, or if you're in a vulnerable facility, you can get your shots early, and that doesn't matter what your age is, you can be put into that if you're in that category.
0: Mm-hmm.
1: And also, if the doctor thinks that it's all right for you, they have to use their judgment. You can have not just the flu vaccine, but also a COVID-19 shot at the same time. But you should really check before you go out. Check your local health center. Check that you can go to wherever it is to get your vaccination. But yes, if you're over 65, this is your time to go. Okay, get the flu shot.
0: 그래요. 이제 65세 이상 고령자라고 말씀을 드렸는데 단계별로 이제 그 연령대가 접종 대상이 다 다릅니다. 오늘부터 10월 6일 화요일 오늘부터는요. 우선 75세 이상이 인플루엔자 즉 독감 예방 접종 무료로 맞으실 수 있고 그다음에 12일입니다. 10월 12일 월요일부터는 70세에서 74세, 그 다음에 이제 7월 15일부터는 65세에서 69세 분들이 독감 예방 접종을 맞으실 수 있고요. 코로나19는 날짜가 조금 상이한데 일단 75세 이상 그리고 70세에서 74세 이상 모두 다 10월 12일부터 코로나19 예방 접종 맞으실 수 있고요. 65세부터 69세는 인플루엔자랑 마찬가지로 10월 15일부터 예방접종 받으실 수 있습니다. 주소지와 관계없이 가까운 위탁 의료기관 그리고 보건소를 찾으시면 되겠습니다.
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0: Exactly. Now, children and pregnant women have actually been getting their flu shots already.
1: Sure.
0: That started on the 21st of September. So, you know, if you already got your flu shot and are thinking, what's that? Then you're doing a good job. Well done.
1: Yes.
0: But it's the elderly that'll be able to get their flu shots from today.
1: Yeah, it has to be done in phases. Otherwise, yeah. The clinics would be flooded.
0: Absolutely. 자, 그래서 이렇게 단계적으로 그렇게 연령을 나눠서 접종을 받으실 수 있다고 말씀을 드렸는데요. 그런 거를 여기서 뭐라고 표현했냐면은 staggered phases. 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All right, what's something that rolls out?
1: Well, you just talked about the staggered phases. That is them rolling out the program. It's when we're doing something, starting a project or a program or vaccinations, whatever it may be, but it doesn't happen all at once. There's something that starts and then right. maybe the next day or a few days later, the next part starts and then the next part and so on and so forth. It's not all coming at one time. It's coming in phases.
0: The roll out라는 동사 자체는요. 무언가를 실시하거나 도입하거나 시행할 때 쓰는 표현이고 제품을 출시할 때도 많이 써요. 그래서 스마트폰 새로운 거 있잖아. 그거 다음 달에 출시된대. The new app is expected to be expected to roll out next month 이런 식으로 표현할 수 있겠죠. Well, the company will roll out the new app next month 이런 식으로 이제 출시의 의미로 쓸 수도 있지만 정책이라든지 이런 게 도입이 된다, 실시가 된다 할 때는 the company or the government will roll out this new policy very soon.
1: Yes.
0: 자, 그다음에 high risk individual은 뭘까요?
1: Well, someone who is at a high risk, someone who is vulnerable, someone who may have a more negative, or may get a more negative impact from whatever it is. So when we talk about somebody being high risk, they're the ones that need to be prepared.

0: Welcome back. This is part two of Morning Special on EBS FM on Tuesday, the 6th of October. I'm your host, Che Soo Jin, and we have Paul Matthews in the studio with us. In this second hour, we're going to read an amusing article from the New York Times. We call this segment News Coverage, and it's all about the dexterity of raccoons. 자, 오늘은 라쿤이 종이로 공을 만들어 놓는 행동을 보여 관찰자들을 깜짝 놀라게 했다는 뉴스를 들어보겠습니다. 자세한 내용은 잠시 후에 보겠고요. 그 전에 퀴즈 드리겠습니다. Paul.
1: Which sense is most developed in raccoons? Number one, sight. Number two, hearing. Number three, touch. Sue. So
0: yes.
1: What are you doing?
0: I'm trying to pretend to be a raccoon.
1: Yeah, but stop scrubbing that piece of paper with your hands.
0: Oh, sorry, I need to make a ball with the paper.
1: Sue, can you just say the quiz in Korean, please?
0: Oh, sorry, the quiz. Ah, 라쿤에게 제일 발달한 감각은 무엇일까요? 힌트 좀 드렸는데, number one, sight. Number two, hearing. Or number three, touch.
1: I wonder which one it could be.
0: Wonder which one it could be. 자, 1, 2, 3 중에 정답이 있습니다. 좀 요란스럽게 한 점은 사과드릴게요.
1: Yeah, I'd just like to apologize for Sue's behavior in the studio. It's terrible. I'm
0: raccoon,
1: really sorry about this.
0: 라쿤이 그렇게 한단 말이에요, 선생님.
1: Are you a raccoon?
0: No. Okay. 샵 1045와 반디와 유튜브로 보내주시고요. 짧은 문자는 50원, 긴 문자는